Thank you.

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Let me die in my footsteps.

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Brett played guitar, so did I, but Brett was a one-dimensional guitar player who played only one way. He exclusively played bar chords.

flashing to him how painful it was for me to watch him play. The reason that it was so hard to watch him play guitar is because he only used his index and middle fingers to play bar chords. To this day, he's the only guy who I've seen play to only use two fingers besides Django on his fretting hand. For anyone listening who doesn't know what a bar chord is, it is a chord that almost always spans three frets on the guitar. So naturally, one would use their index finger for the fret closest to the head of the guitar, skipping their middle finger, using their third finger for the fret closest to the body of the guitar. This is the correct position for playing a two-note bar chord. Brett had three brothers and was from a very big family. His brother Joey had a disability. He had no muscle control and couldn't develop mentally. Could have been spina bifida, could have been cerebral palsy. But he sat in a high chair throughout all of my years knowing Brett's family. Joey couldn't speak. He slobbered and wore a bib, but nobody ever dared make fun of Joey. I mean, nobody ever saw Joey except for the few of us who were invited over. But the brothers all chipped in and feeding him and taking care of him. Joey always smiled. Even if he was having a fit about something, Joey always smiled. The strongest memory I took away from my life and times with the Moore family was how the brothers always took care of Joey.

already. Side note, Rev was 3 years older than me. One time we went out to a nightclub with my fake ID. Brett and I played pool with some thugs we easily beat. And we played them again, we won again. And Brett mouthed off to them and things were heating up. And I stepped in and I told the guys I liked their haircuts and I liked their jackets. And within 20 seconds, they lightened up and they laughed. Brett was always impressed with that and he always said, "Mark, thank you for stopping those guys from kicking my ass." But back to Joey, he died after I left Ohio. He didn't make it past his late teens. And as far as what happened to Brett after I left Ohio, that story is already told in my song, Michaeline. And I don't feel like going into that again right now, but Brett and Joey still appear in my dream. Brett's attic bedroom, Joey eating Gerber's baby food, us listening to Planet Caravan, and Brett's awkward guitar playing style. And Joey's sitting there in his high chair, in his diaper,

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He was lying in bed, wondering if she changed at all, if her hair was still red. Her folks, they said her life's together sure was gonna be rough. They never did like mama's homemade dress, papa's bank book wasn't big enough.

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When he drifted down to L.A., where he reckoned to try his luck, working for a while in an airplane plant, loading cargo onto a truck. But all the while, he was alone, the past was close behind. He'd seen a lot of women, but she never escaped his mind, and he just grew tangled up in

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I just kept looking at the side of her face in the spotlight so clear. And later on, as the crowd thinned out, I was about to do the same. She was standing there in back of my chair, said to me, "What's your name?"

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And when it all came crashing down, I became withdrawn. 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

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That's our two big early 90s records. Thank you for coming tonight.

Now listen, when all this steel and my stories, when they drift away to rust, and when all of our youth and our beauty has been given to the dust, and the game has been decided,

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Well, I'm coming to your town to break it all down and help you with all of this. I'm looking to help you find bliss. 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Just like Joshua and the fabled walls of Jericho, I'm here to tear down the institution. God spoke to me, said, listen to me. I anoint you with the power that'll get them all moving. You're agitated, you're prayed and meditated. You're concentrated on getting elevated. By sundown, one day, you who come will be blessed with a big money blessing. You will be doubted by all the unbelievers on all of the things I'm addressing. But you must tell seven friends. 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And don't be selfish and keep this all to yourself and don't eat shellfish. Hate is trying to take someone else's love for yourself. But I'm here.

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What is that?

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0: No, it's 7, so it's 5 hours before 1998. Here's the song. Then the last time I...
1: One, two, three.

Charlie, we want to do a song here that we don't have out, but just about everybody else does, and everybody else has got their own words to it and everything else. A lot of good records on it. We want to try out our little version of it here. We hope you all enjoyed it. It's a story about the Rock Island Line. Now, the Rock Island Line, she run down into New Orleans. There's a big toll gate down there, and if you got certain things on board when you go through the toll gate, well, you don't have to pay the man no toll. Well, the train driver, he pulled up to the toll gate, and the man hollered and asked him what all he had on board, and he said,

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He went through, he started picking up a little bit of steam, picking up a little bit of speed. He got on through.

Down the Rock Island Line, she's a mighty good road. Rock Island Line, it's a road to ride. Rock Island Line, it's a mighty good road. Well, if you ride, you get to ride it like you find it. Get your ticket at the station for the Rock Island Line. Well, cloudy in the west and it looked like rain. Round the curve come a passenger train. Northbound train on a southbound track. He's all right a leaving, but he won't be back. Well, the Rock Island Line, she's a mighty good road. Rock Island Line, it's a road to ride. Rock Island Line, it's a mighty good road. Well, now if you ride, you got to ride it like you find it. Get your ticket at the station for the Rock Island Line. Well, maybe right and maybe wrong, but you're gonna miss me when I'm gone. Well, the engineer said before he died that there were two more drinks that he'd like to try. Conductor said, what could they be? A hot cup of coffee and a cold glass of tea. Well, the Rock Island Line, she's a mighty good road. Rock Island Line, it's a road to ride. Rock Island Line, it's a mighty good road. Well, now, if you ride, you got to ride it like you find it. Get your ticket at the station.

0: Right, ladies and gentlemen, it's my privilege to bring the Hoochie Coochie Blues Club, just hello, the Hoochie Coochie Blues Club, a great blues band,
1: give us some blues,
0: they call the Snoggly Blues Band, and you're the this guitarist, he's the best in the country, he can play the fingers of any of the, you know, so-called blues band in the country, and he's really fantastic, and they're going to do a number called Mean Blues.

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0: Do you want to call that quits now for now and come back and do some more later, or do you want to play some more now? What would you like to do?
1: We can stop for now, Mr.
0: Peel. All right, OK, fair enough. OK, Dr. Peel, if you don't mind. 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

0: Thank you.
1: Yeah, no, you can't. Sorry. If you work for PBS, maybe, or... Actually, no. That's not true. We're filming for a show called Artist Den, which is projected up there. So you can see yourselves later on PBS. If you want. If it makes it. If I were them, I would look at this and go, fuck that. Nobody's gonna fucking donate money for this. They're gonna cancel their checks. I was watching the history of President Van Buren, and then I saw this Soundgarden bullshit, and I want my fucking check back. My $8.

0: Unforgivable to interrupt you here, Jack, but we did get this email from Lee and Chris, and it says very specifically, can you ask the White Stripes to dedicate a song to my friend John Bushell? He's 20 tomorrow. It'd be great if you could, if possible, around 11 o'clock. Well, it's a minute and a half to 11 o'clock, so do you want to do one more number now for John Bushell?
1: What do you think we should play, John?
0: Well, I'd like you to play something that I've not heard before, you know, so...
1: Okay.
0: That's what I always like in life, really.
1: All right, well, why don't we play this song, It's by Marlene and Dietrich. It's called Look Me Over Closely. And this is for the other John, right? That's the dedication? I think that's his name.
0: John Bushell.
1: John Bushell.
2: Well, don't quit now, man.
3: Oh, baby, I was just warming up for you.
2: Well, I've been warming up for this spot ever since I started singing.
3: All right, let's get it on before it passes by. Yeah. Now look here, Tom. I got something I want to talk to you about.
2: All right.
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0: why it make me so sad when I see my friends blundering around through the world, never knowing the meaning of the word understanding. So the next few minutes, we're gonna try to explain to them just exactly what it means. Now you take it from here.
1: Okay. Now wait a minute. Listen, for instance, now you take me in my old age. Well, we got a good thing going. 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And I don't care how much that woman loves me, she's gonna find somebody that

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1: Nighttime.

0: Thank you.
1: An unforgettable night at Peel Acres, and neighbours will be getting up a petition, I don't doubt. The White Stripes, of course, live here in our house. Unbelievable, really. And Sunday, the 11th of November, they're in Brighton at Concord 2. Tuesday, Liverpool at L2. Wednesday, the 14th of November, Manchester University. Thursday, the 15th of November, Glasgow, QMU. Friday, the 16th of November, Edinburgh at the Liquid Rooms. Saturday... No kissing, please, if you don't mind. Saturday, the 17th of November, Sheffield Leadmill. Monday, the 19th, Wolverhampton, Wolfram Hall. Tuesday, the 20th, Bristol, Anson Rooms. And Wednesday, the 21st of November, London, Astoria. And as you will have, if you didn't know already, having heard tonight's programme, you'll know that you've got to be at one of those, and probably several of them.

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5, 6, 1, 2, 3, 4, 5, 6, 1, 2, 3, 4, 5, 6, 1, 2, 3, 4, 5, 6, 1, 2, 3, 4, 5, 6, 1, 2, 3, 4, 5, 6, 1, 2, 3, 4, 5, 6, 1, 2, 3, 4, 5, 6, 1, 2, 3, 4, 5, 6, 1, 2, 3, 4, 5, 6, 1, 2, 3, 4, 5, 6, 1, 2, 3, 4, 5, 6, 1, 2, 3, 4, 5, 6, 1, 2,

This is a poem about a dog I see walking around North Beach all the time. The dog trots freely in the street and sees reality.

And the things he sees are bigger than himself. And the things he sees are his reality. Drunks in doorways, moons on trees. The dog trots freely through the street. And the things he sees are smaller than himself. Fish on newsprint, ants in holes, chickens in Chinatown windows, their heads a block away. The dog trots freely in the street, and the things he smells smell something like himself. The dog trots freely in the street, past puddles and babies, cats and cigars, pool rooms and policemen. He doesn't hate cops. He merely has no use for them. And he goes past them and past the dead cows hung up whole in front of the San Francisco meat market. He would rather eat a tender cow than a tough policeman, though either might do. And he goes past the Romeo Ravioli Factory and past Coit's Tower and past Congressman Doyle of the Un-American Activities Committee. He's afraid of Coit's Tower, but he's not afraid of Congressman Doyle, although what he hears is very discouraging, very depressing, very absurd to a sad young dog like himself, to a serious dog like himself. But he has his own free world to live in, his own fleas to eat. He will not be muzzled. Congressman Doyle is just another fire hydrant to him. The dog trots freely in the street and has his own dog's life to live and to think about and to reflect upon, touching and tasting and testing everything, investigating everything without benefit of perjury. A real realist with a real tale to tell and a real tale to tell it with. A real live barking democratic dog engaged in real free enterprise with something to say about ontology, something to say about reality and how to see it and how to hear it, with his head cocked sideways at street corners as if he is always just about to have his picture taken for Victor Records, listening for his master's voice and looking like a living question mark into the great gramophone of puzzling existence, with its wondrous hollow horn, which always seems just about to spout forth some victorious answer to everything.

0: Gotcha. 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

0: 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And now for the lyric. This next song has the most incredible lyrics I know I've ever written. The most fantastic lyrics in the world. So we listen to these lyrics.
1: The light program piped and things like that, and everything flows over their heads, and suddenly it had stood out like that.
2: Bleecker Street is a street in New York in Greenwich Village, and it's come to be more than just a street. It's come to be a metaphor for Greenwich Village, which is unfortunate because Bleecker Street is littered with bad art galleries and pizza stands, and it obscures some of the good things.

you were there with the right words to help me crawl out of the maze when I'd almost convinced myself that I was hipper than thou. I stepped up with a warning.

Which brings us to the chick song portion of the program. I write these songs on purpose. I have as long as I've been doing this, going back to when I was like, 14. And, I was that pain in the ass that brought my guitar to every party I ever went to. And my first audiences were pretty much exclusively between 3 and 5 girls. It was like, I grew up in Texas and I didn't play football, so this was my only shot. So the best route I discovered: get yourself declared an honorary girl, and I got to go places the football players never got to go. So and I knew a lot of Rolling Stones songs and Bob Dylan songs, but the truth is that Mick Jagger and Bob Dylan scared the fuck out of 14-year-old girls. So I learned a lot of Donovan songs, man. And because it worked. And Jesse Colin Young. And I'm not above repurposing a song I wrote for one girl and using it on another girl. It is my intellectual property, after all. And I've heard women actually argue about which song is about who, and I never have the heart to tell them they're all about me. Even this one.

You got a 32 special built on a cross of wood. I got a 38-20

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0: Thank you from Rhiannon.

Thank you. This next tune is off of the Rumors album. It started off with just voices and guitar, and when we started doing it live, we added John McVie on the acoustic bass and Mick Fleetwood on brushes up there, so it's called Never Going Back Again.

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We hope you enjoyed yourselves as much as we always do.

0: 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Thank you very much! Good night!
1: Thank you! Good night! 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